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Hand washing. Washing your hands with soap and clean water is one of the simplest ways to prevent illness. Scrub all parts of your hands for at least 20 seconds, especially before eating and after using the toilet. If soap and water are not available, an alcohol-based hand rub also works. 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This is health information, not medical advice. This is Universal Health Radio, trusted health information in your language, from official sources. Here are the latest health updates from official sources. From the World Health Organization, WHO Director General visits Jordan to recognize strong collaboration on health system delivery, emergency relief, and advancing mental health. From the World Health Organization, WHO statement on notification of withdrawal of the United States. From the World Health Organization, paying tribute to David Nabarro. From the U.S. Food and Drug Administration, a medicine recall. Safecore Health, LLC is recalling Flufenazine HCL Elixir, USP, 15 milligrams per 3 milliliters, delivers, 10 milliliters, oral elixir, PAI, alcohol 14% by volume, for oral use ONL. Reason, failed stability specifications. From the U.S. Food and Drug Administration, a food product recall. Everything Sprouts, LLC is recalling Everything Sprouts Crunchy Protein Sprout Mix, containing alfalfa fenugreek, cabbage, mung, adzuki, lentils, green pea. Reason, sprouts may be contaminated with Stec E. coli and or salmonella. Fever in children. A fever is the body's response to infection and is common in children. Keep the child comfortable and offer plenty of fluids. Seek care quickly if a fever lasts more than a couple of days, or if the child is very drowsy, has difficulty breathing, has a stiff neck, a rash that does not fade with pressure, or a convulsion. Coping with stress. 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If sadness, worry, or hopelessness last for weeks or affect daily life, reaching out to a health worker is a sign of strength, not weakness. Everyday nutrition. A balanced diet supports growth, energy, and a strong immune system. Try to include a variety of foods each day. 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Limit sugary drinks, salt, and heavily processed foods. 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If you have a high fever in an area where malaria occurs, seek testing and treatment early. Early care saves lives. How we verify. 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This is Universal Health Radio, trusted health information in your language, from official sources. Here are the latest health updates from official sources. From the World Health Organization, WHO Director General visits Jordan to recognize strong collaboration on health system delivery, emergency relief, and advancing mental health. From the World Health Organization, WHO statement on notification of withdrawal of the United States. From the World Health Organization, paying tribute to David Nabarro. From the U.S. Food and Drug Administration, a medicine recall. Safecore Health, LLC is recalling Flufenazine HCL Elixir, USP, 15 milligrams per 3 milliliters, delivers, 10 milliliters, oral elixir, PAI, alcohol 14% by volume, for oral

and offer plenty of fluids. Seek care quickly if a fever lasts more than a couple of days, or if the child is very drowsy, has difficulty breathing, has a stiff neck, a rash that does not fade with pressure, or a convulsion. This is health information, not medical advice. This is Universal Health Radio, trusted health information in your language, from official sources. Here are the latest health updates from official sources. From the World Health Organization, WHO Director General visits Jordan to recognize strong collaboration on health system delivery, emergency relief, and advancing mental health. From the World Health Organization, WHO statement on notification of withdrawal of the United States. From the World Health Organization, paying tribute to David Nabarro. From the U.S. Food and Drug Administration, a medicine recall. SafeCor Health, LLC is recalling Flufenazine HCL Elixir, USP, 15 mg per 3 milliliters, delivers, 10 milliliters, oral elixir, PAI, alcohol 14% by volume, for oral use ONL. Reason, failed stability specifications. From the U.S. Food and Drug Administration, a food product recall. Everything Sprouts, LLC is recalling Everything Sprouts Crunchy Protein Sprout Mix, containing alfalfa fenugreek, cabbage, mung, adzuki, lentils, green pea. Reason, sprouts may be contaminated with Stec E. coli and or salmonella. Diarrhea and oral rehydration. Diarrhea can be dangerous for young children because it causes the body to lose water and salts. Oral rehydration solution, mixed as directed, replaces this lost fluid and can be life-saving. Keep offering fluids and feeding the child. Seek care urgently if there is blood in the stool, repeated vomiting, sunken eyes, or if the child cannot drink. Breastfeeding the newborn. The World Health Organization recommends starting breastfeeding within the first hour after birth and feeding only breast milk for the first 6 months. Breast milk protects babies against infection and gives complete nutrition. Feed on demand, day and night. If feeding is painful or the baby is not gaining weight, ask a health worker for support. Danger signs in pregnancy. Some symptoms in pregnancy need care without delay. These include heavy vaginal bleeding, severe headache with blurred vision, high fever, severe abdominal pain, or the baby moving much less than usual. If any of these happen, go to a health facility right away. Attending regular antenatal checkups helps keep both mother and baby safe. Childhood vaccination. Vaccines train the body to fight serious diseases such as measles, polio, and whooping cough. Keeping your child's vaccinations on schedule gives the best protection, and catch-up doses are available if any were missed. Vaccines are widely studied and monitored for safety. Ask your local clinic which vaccines are due for your child. 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If water may be unsafe, make it safer by boiling it to a rolling boil or by using a proven water treatment or filter. Store treated water in a clean, covered container. 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Keep the child comfortable and offer plenty of fluids. 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This is health information, not medical advice. This is Universal Health Radio, trusted health information in your language, from official sources. Here are the latest health updates from official sources. From the World Health Organization, WHO Director General visits Jordan to recognize strong collaboration on health system delivery, emergency relief, and advancing mental health. From the World Health Organization, WHO statement on notification of withdrawal of the United States. From the World Health Organization, paying tribute to David Nabarro. From the U.S. Food and Drug Administration, a medicine recall. SafeCor Health, LLC is recalling Flufenazine HCL Elixir, USP, 15 mg per 3 milliliters, delivers, 10 milliliters, oral elixir, PAI, alcohol 14% by volume, for oral use ONL. 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From the U.S. Food and Drug Administration, a food product recall. Everything Sprouts, LLC is recalling Everything Sprouts Crunchy Protein Sprout Mix, containing alfalfa fenugreek, cabbage, mung, adzuki,

From the World Health Organization, WHO statement on notification of withdrawal of the United States. From the World Health Organization, paying tribute to David Nabarro. From the U.S. Food and Drug Administration, a medicine recall. 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Everything Sprouts, LLC is recalling Everything Sprouts Crunchy Protein Sprout Mix, containing alfalfa fenugreek, cabbage, mung, adzuki, lentils, green pea. 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Coping with stress. 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Everyday nutrition. A balanced diet supports growth, energy, and a strong immune system. 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Limit sugary drinks, salt, and heavily processed foods. 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Early care saves lives. How we verify. 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Hand washing. Washing your hands with soap and clean water is one of the simplest ways to prevent illness. Scrub all parts of your hands for at least 20 seconds, especially before eating and after using the toilet. If soap and water are not available, an alcohol-based hand rub also works. Clean hands help stop the spread of many infections. Diarrhea and oral rehydration. Diarrhea can be dangerous for young children because it causes the body to lose water and salts. Oral rehydration solution, mixed as directed, replaces this lost fluid and can be life-saving. Keep offering fluids and feeding the child. Seek care urgently if there is blood in the stool, repeated vomiting, sunken eyes, or if the child cannot drink. This is health information, not medical advice. This is Universal Health Radio, trusted health information in your language, from official sources. Here are the latest health updates from official sources. From the World Health Organization, WHO Director General visits Jordan to recognize strong collaboration on health system delivery, emergency relief, and advancing mental health. From the World Health Organization, WHO statement on notification of withdrawal of the United States. From the World Health Organization, paying tribute to David Nabarro. From the U.S. Food and Drug Administration, a medicine recall. Safecor Health, LLC is recalling Flufenazine HCL Elixir, USP, 15 mg per 3 milliliters, delivers, 10 milliliters, oral elixir, PAI, alcohol 14% by volume, for oral use ONL. 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Everything Sprouts, LLC is recalling Everything Sprouts Crunchy Protein Sprout Mix, containing alfalfa fenugreek, cabbage, mung, adzuki, lentils, green pea. 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If sadness, worry, or hopelessness last for weeks, or affect daily life, reaching out to a health worker is a sign of strength, not weakness. 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

From the World Health Organization, WHO statement on notification of withdrawal of the United States. From the World Health Organization, paying tribute to David Nabarro. From the U.S. Food and Drug Administration, a medicine recall. 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Reason: failed stability specifications. From the U.S. Food and Drug Administration, a food product recall. Everything Sprouts, LLC is recalling Everything Sprouts Crunchy Protein Sprout Mix, containing alfalfa fenugreek, cabbage, mung, adzuki, lentils, green pea. Reason: sprouts may be contaminated with Stec E. coli and or salmonella. Breastfeeding the newborn. The World Health Organization recommends starting breastfeeding within the first hour after birth and feeding only breast milk for the first 6 months. Breast milk protects babies against infection and gives complete nutrition. Feed on demand, day and night. If feeding is painful or the baby is not gaining weight, ask a health worker for support. Danger signs in pregnancy. Some symptoms in pregnancy need care without delay. These include heavy vaginal bleeding, severe headache with blurred vision, high fever, severe abdominal pain, or the baby moving much less than usual. If any of these happen, go to a health facility right away. Attending regular antenatal checkups helps keep both mother and baby safe. Childhood vaccination. Vaccines train the body to fight serious diseases such as measles, polio, and whooping cough. Keeping your child's vaccinations on schedule gives the best protection, and catch-up doses are available if any were missed. Vaccines are widely studied and monitored for safety. Ask your local clinic which vaccines are due for your child. 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If water may be unsafe, make it safer by boiling it to a rolling boil or by using a proven water treatment or filter. Store treated water in a clean, covered container. 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Here are the latest health updates from official sources. From the World Health Organization, WHO Director General visits Jordan to recognize strong collaboration on health system delivery, emergency relief, and advancing mental health. From the World Health Organization, WHO statement on notification of withdrawal of the United States. From the World Health Organization, paying tribute to David Nabarro. From the U.S. Food and Drug Administration, a medicine recall. Safecore Health, LLC is recalling Flufenazine HCL Elixir, USP, 15 mg per 3 milliliters, delivers 10 milliliters, oral elixir, PAI, alcohol 14% by volume, for oral use ONL. Reason: failed stability specifications. From the U.S. Food and Drug Administration, a food product recall. Everything Sprouts, LLC is recalling Everything Sprouts Crunchy Protein Sprout Mix, containing alfalfa fenugreek, cabbage, mung, adzuki, lentils, green pea. Reason: sprouts may be contaminated with Stec E. coli and or salmonella. Breastfeeding the newborn. The World Health Organization recommends starting breastfeeding within the first hour after birth and feeding only breast milk for the first 6 months. Breast milk protects babies against infection and gives complete nutrition. Feed on demand, day and night. If feeding is painful or the baby is not gaining weight, ask a health worker for support. Danger signs in pregnancy. Some symptoms in pregnancy need care without delay. These include heavy vaginal bleeding,

fruits and vegetables, whole grains, beans, or other protein sources. 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Early care saves lives. How we verify. 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Hand washing. Washing your hands with soap and clean water is one of the simplest ways to prevent illness. Scrub all parts of your hands for at least 20 seconds, especially before eating and after using the toilet. If soap and water are not available, an alcohol-based hand rub also works. Clean hands help stop the spread of many infections. Diarrhea and oral rehydration. Diarrhea can be dangerous for young children because it causes the body to lose water and salts. Oral rehydration solution, mixed as directed, replaces this lost fluid and can be life-saving. Keep offering fluids and feeding the child. Seek care urgently if there is blood in the stool, repeated vomiting, sunken eyes, or if the child cannot drink. Breastfeeding the newborn. The World Health Organization recommends starting breastfeeding within the first hour after birth and feeding only breast milk for the first 6 months. Breast milk protects babies against infection and gives complete nutrition. Feed on demand, day and night. If feeding is painful or the baby is not gaining weight, ask a health worker for support. 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This is Universal Health Radio. Trusted health information in your language, from official sources. Here are the latest health updates from official sources. From the World Health Organization, WHO Director General visits Jordan to recognize strong collaboration on health system delivery, emergency relief, and advancing mental health. From the World Health Organization, WHO statement on notification of withdrawal of the United States. From the World Health Organization, paying tribute to David Nabarro. From the U.S. Food and Drug Administration, a medicine recall. SafeCor Health, LLC is recalling Flufenazine HCL Elixir, USP, 15 mg per 3 milliliters, delivers, 10 milliliters, oral elixir, PAI, alcohol 14% by volume, for oral use ONL. Reason, failed stability specifications. From the U.S. Food and Drug Administration, a food product recall. Everything Sprouts, LLC is recalling Everything Sprouts Crunchy Protein Sprout Mix, containing alfalfa fenugreek, cabbage, mung, adzuki, lentils, green pea. 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Everyday nutrition. A balanced diet supports growth, energy, and a strong immune system. 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Early care saves lives. How we verify. 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Hand washing. Washing your hands with soap and clean water is one of the simplest ways to prevent illness. Scrub all parts of your hands for at least 20 seconds, especially before eating and after using the toilet. If soap and water are not available, an alcohol-based hand rub also works. Clean hands help stop the spread of many infections. Diarrhea and oral rehydration. Diarrhea can be dangerous for young children because it causes the body to lose water and salts. Oral rehydration solution, mixed as directed, replaces this lost fluid and can be life-saving. Keep offering fluids and feeding the child. Seek care urgently if there is blood in the stool.

coli, and/or salmonella. Danger signs in pregnancy. Some symptoms in pregnancy need care without delay. These include heavy vaginal bleeding, severe headache with blurred vision, high fever, severe abdominal pain, or the baby moving much less than usual. If any of these happen, go to a health facility right away. Attending regular antenatal checkups helps keep both mother and baby safe. Childhood vaccination. Vaccines train the body to fight serious diseases such as measles, polio, and whooping cough. Keeping your child's vaccinations on schedule gives the best protection, and catch-up doses are available if any were missed. Vaccines are widely studied and monitored for safety. Ask your local clinic which vaccines are due for your child. 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If water may be unsafe, make it safer by boiling it to a rolling boil or by using a proven water treatment or filter. Store treated water in a clean, covered container. Protecting your water protects your whole family. 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Keep the child comfortable and offer plenty of fluids. 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Everyday nutrition. 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Here are the latest health updates from official sources. From the World Health Organization, WHO Director General visits Jordan to recognize strong collaboration on health system delivery, emergency relief, and advancing mental health. From the World Health Organization, WHO statement on notification of withdrawal of the United States. From the World Health Organization, paying tribute to David Nabarro. From the U.S. Food and Drug Administration, a medicine recall. SafeCore Health, LLC is recalling Flufenazine HCL Elixir, USP, 15 mg per 3 milliliters, delivers, 10 milliliters, oral elixir, PAI, alcohol 14% by volume, for oral use ONL. Reason, failed stability specifications. 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Everything Sprouts, LLC is recalling Everything Sprouts Crunchy Protein Sprout Mix, containing alfalfa fenugreek, cabbage, mung, adzuki, lentils, green pea. Reason, sprouts may be contaminated with Stec E. coli and/or salmonella. Danger signs in pregnancy. Some symptoms in pregnancy need care without delay. These include heavy vaginal bleeding, severe headache with blurred vision, high fever, severe abdominal pain, or the baby moving much less than usual. If any of these happen, go to a health facility right away. Attending regular antenatal checkups helps keep both mother and baby safe. Childhood vaccination. Vaccines train the body to fight serious diseases such as measles, polio, and whooping cough. Keeping your child's vaccinations on schedule gives the best protection, and catch-up doses are available if any were missed. Vaccines are widely studied and monitored for safety. Ask your local clinic which vaccines are due for your child. Safe drinking water. 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If water may be unsafe, make it safer by boiling it to a rolling boil or by using a proven water treatment or filter. Store treated water in a clean, covered container. Protecting your water protects your whole family. Fever in children. A fever is the body's response to infection and is common in children. Keep the child comfortable and offer plenty of fluids. Seek care quickly if a fever lasts more than a couple of days, or if the child is very drowsy.

mixed as directed, replaces this lost fluid and can be life-saving. Keep offering fluids and feeding the child. Seek care urgently if there is blood in the stool, repeated vomiting, sunken eyes, or if the child cannot drink. Breastfeeding the newborn. The World Health Organization recommends starting breastfeeding within the first hour after birth and feeding only breast milk for the first 6 months. Breast milk protects babies against infection and gives complete nutrition. 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Danger signs in pregnancy. Some symptoms in pregnancy need care without delay. These include heavy vaginal bleeding, severe headache with blurred vision, high fever, severe abdominal pain, or the baby moving much less than usual. If any of these happen, go to a health facility right away. Attending regular antenatal checkups helps keep both mother and baby safe. 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This is Universal Health Radio, trusted health information in your language, from official sources. Here are the latest health updates from official sources. From the World Health Organization, WHO Director General visits Jordan to recognize strong collaboration on health system delivery, emergency relief, and advancing mental health. From the World Health Organization, WHO statement on notification of withdrawal of the United States. From the World Health Organization, paying tribute to David Nabarro. From the U.S. Food and Drug Administration, a medicine recall. SafeCor Health, LLC is recalling Flufenazine HCL Elixir, USP, 15 mg per 3 ml, delivers, 10 ml, oral elixir, PAI, alcohol 14% by volume, for oral use ONL. Reason, failed stability specifications. From the U.S. Food and Drug Administration, a food product recall. Everything Sprouts, LLC is recalling Everything Sprouts Crunchy Protein Sprout Mix, containing alfalfa fenugreek, cabbage, mung, adzuki, lentils, green pea. Reason, sprouts may be contaminated with Stec E. coli and or salmonella. 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Early care saves lives. How we verify. 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Hand washing. Washing your hands with soap and clean water is one of the simplest ways to prevent illness. Scrub all parts of your hands for at least 20 seconds, especially before eating and after using the toilet. If soap and water are not available, an alcohol-based hand rub also works. Clean hands help stop the spread of many infections. Diarrhea and oral rehydration. Diarrhea can be dangerous for young children because it causes the body to lose water and salts. Oral rehydration solution, mixed as directed, replaces this lost fluid and can be life-saving. Keep offering fluids and feeding the child. Seek care urgently if there is blood in the stool, repeated vomiting, sunken eyes, or if the child cannot drink. Breastfeeding the newborn. The World Health Organization recommends starting breastfeeding within the first hour after birth and feeding only breast milk for the first 6 months. Breast milk protects babies against infection and gives complete nutrition. Feed on demand, day and night. If feeding is painful or the baby is not gaining weight, ask a health worker for support. Danger signs in pregnancy. Some symptoms in pregnancy need care without delay. These include heavy vaginal bleeding, severe headache with blurred vision, high fever, severe abdominal pain, or the baby moving much less than usual. If any of these happen, go to a health facility right away. Attending regular antenatal checkups helps keep both mother and baby safe. 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Here are the latest health updates from official sources. From the World Health Organization, WHO Director General visits Jordan to recognize strong collaboration on health system delivery, emergency relief, and advancing mental health. From the World Health Organization, WHO statement on notification of withdrawal of the United States. From the World Health Organization,

Nutrition. A balanced diet supports growth, energy, and a strong immune system. Try to include a variety of foods each day. Fruits and vegetables, whole grains, beans, or other protein sources. Limit sugary drinks, salt, and heavily processed foods. Small, steady changes add up to lasting health. Preventing mosquito-borne illness. Mosquitoes can spread malaria, dengue, and other illnesses. 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If you have a high fever in an area where malaria occurs, seek testing and treatment early. Early care saves lives. 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Here are the latest health updates from official sources. From the World Health Organization, WHO Director General visits Jordan to recognize strong collaboration on health system delivery, emergency relief, and advancing mental health. From the World Health Organization, WHO statement on notification of withdrawal of the United States. From the World Health Organization, paying tribute to David Nabarro. From the U.S. Food and Drug Administration, a medicine recall. 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From the U.S. Food and Drug Administration, a food product recall. Everything Sprouts, LLC is recalling Everything Sprouts Crunchy Protein Sprout Mix, containing alfalfa fenugreek, cabbage, mung, adzuki, lentils, green pea. 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Childhood vaccination. Vaccines train the body to fight serious diseases such as measles, polio, and whooping cough. 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Vaccines are widely studied and monitored for safety. 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A fever is the body's response to infection and is common in children. Keep the child comfortable and offer plenty of fluids. Seek care quickly if a fever lasts more than a couple of days, or if the child is very drowsy, has difficulty breathing, has a stiff neck, a rash that does not fade with pressure, or a convulsion. Coping with stress. 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Keep a daily routine, stay connected with people you trust, be active, and rest well. If sadness, worry, or hopelessness last for weeks or affect daily life, reaching out to a health worker is a sign of strength, not weakness. Everyday nutrition. A balanced diet supports growth, energy, and a strong immune system. Try to include a variety of foods each day. Fruits and vegetables, whole grains, beans, or other protein sources. Limit sugary drinks, salt, and heavily processed foods. Small, steady changes add up to lasting health. Preventing mosquito-borne illness. Mosquitoes can spread malaria, dengue, and other illnesses. Sleeping under an insecticide-treated net, removing standing water around the home, and using repellent lower your risk. If you have a high fever in an area where malaria occurs, seek testing and treatment early. Early care saves lives. This is health information, not medical advice. This is Universal Health Radio, trusted health information in your language, from official sources. Here are the latest health updates from official sources. From the World Health Organization, WHO Director General visits Jordan to recognize strong collaboration on health system delivery, emergency relief, and advancing mental health. From the World Health Organization, WHO statement on notification of withdrawal of the United States. From the World Health Organization, paying tribute to David Nabarro. From the U.S. Food and Drug Administration, a medicine recall. SafeCor Health, LLC is recalling Flufenazine HCL Elixir,

From the World Health Organization, WHO Director General visits Jordan to recognize strong collaboration on health system delivery, emergency relief, and advancing mental health. From the World Health Organization, WHO statement on notification of withdrawal of the United States. From the World Health Organization, paying tribute to David Nabarro. From the U.S. Food and Drug Administration, a medicine recall. SafeCor Health, LLC is recalling Flufenazine HCL Elixir, USP, 15 mg per 3 milliliters, delivers, 10 milliliters, oral elixir, PAI, alcohol 14% by volume, for oral use ONL. Reason, failed stability specifications. From the U.S. Food and Drug Administration, a food product recall. Everything Sprouts, LLC is recalling Everything Sprouts Crunchy Protein Sprout Mix, containing alfalfa fenugreek, cabbage, mung, adzuki, lentils, green pea. 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Hand washing. Washing your hands with soap and clean water is one of the simplest ways to prevent illness. Scrub all parts of your hands for at least 20 seconds, especially before eating and after using the toilet. If soap and water are not available, an alcohol-based hand rub also works. Clean hands help stop the spread of many infections. Diarrhea and oral rehydration. Diarrhea can be dangerous for young children because it causes the body to lose water and salts. Oral rehydration solution, mixed as directed, replaces this lost fluid and can be life-saving. Keep offering fluids and feeding the child. Seek care urgently if there is blood in the stool, repeated vomiting, sunken eyes, or if the child cannot drink. Breastfeeding the newborn. The World Health Organization recommends starting breastfeeding within the first hour after birth and feeding only breast milk for the first 6 months. Breast milk protects babies against infection and gives complete nutrition. Feed on demand, day and night. If feeding is painful or the baby is not gaining weight, ask a health worker for support. Danger signs in pregnancy. Some symptoms in pregnancy need care without delay. These include heavy vaginal bleeding, severe headache with blurred vision, high fever, severe abdominal pain, or the baby moving much less than usual. If any of these happen, go to a health facility right away. Attending regular antenatal checkups helps keep both mother and baby safe. Childhood vaccination. Vaccines train the body to fight serious diseases such as measles, polio, and whooping cough. Keeping your child's vaccinations on schedule gives the best protection, and catch-up doses are available if any were missed. Vaccines are widely studied and monitored for safety. Ask your local clinic which vaccines are due for your child. This is health information, not medical advice. This is Universal Health Radio, trusted health information in your language, from official sources. Here are the latest health updates from official sources. From the World Health Organization, WHO Director General visits Jordan to recognize strong collaboration on health system delivery, emergency relief, and advancing mental health. From the World Health Organization, WHO statement on notification of withdrawal of the United States. From the World Health Organization, paying tribute to David Nabarro. From the U.S. Food and Drug Administration, a medicine recall. SafeCor Health, LLC is recalling Flufenazine HCL Elixir, USP, 15 mg per 3 milliliters, delivers, 10 milliliters, oral elixir, PAI, alcohol 14% by volume, for oral use ONL. Reason, failed stability specifications. From the U.S. Food and Drug Administration, a food product recall. Everything Sprouts, LLC is recalling Everything Sprouts Crunchy Protein Sprout Mix, containing alfalfa fenugreek, cabbage, mung, adzuki, lentils, green pea. Reason, sprouts may be contaminated with Stec E. coli and or salmonella. 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

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If sadness, worry, or hopelessness last for weeks or affect daily life, reaching out to a health worker is a sign of strength, not weakness. Everyday nutrition. A balanced diet supports growth, energy, and a strong immune system. Try to include a variety of foods each day. Fruits and vegetables, whole grains, beans, or other protein sources. Limit sugary drinks, salt, and heavily processed foods. 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Early care saves lives. How we verify. 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From the World Health Organization, WHO Director General visits Jordan to recognize strong collaboration on health system delivery, emergency relief, and advancing mental health. From the World Health Organization, WHO statement on notification of withdrawal of the United States. From the World Health Organization, paying tribute to David Nabarro. From the U.S. Food and Drug Administration, a medicine recall. Safecor Health, LLC is recalling Flufenazine HCL Elixir, USP, 15 mg per 3 milliliters, delivers, 10 milliliters, oral elixir, PAI, alcohol 14% by volume, for oral use ONL. 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From the U.S. Food and Drug Administration, a food product recall. Everything Sprouts, LLC is recalling Everything Sprouts Crunchy Protein Sprout Mix, containing alfalfa fenugreek, cabbage, mung, adzuki, lentils, green pea. 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Safe drinking water. Drinking unsafe water can cause diarrhea, cholera, and typhoid. If water may be unsafe, make it safer by boiling it to a rolling boil or by using a proven water treatment or filter. Store treated water in a clean, covered container. 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A fever is the body's response to infection and is common in children. Keep the child comfortable and offer plenty of fluids. 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Keep a daily routine, stay connected with people you trust, be active, and rest well. If sadness, worry, or hopelessness last for weeks or affect daily life, reaching out to a health worker is a sign of strength, not weakness. Everyday nutrition. A balanced diet supports growth, energy, and a strong immune system. Try to include a variety of foods each day. Fruits and vegetables, whole grains, beans, or other protein sources. Limit sugary drinks, salt, and heavily processed foods. Small, steady changes add up to lasting health. Preventing mosquito-borne illness. Mosquitoes can spread malaria, dengue, and other illnesses. Sleeping under an insecticide-treated net, removing standing water around the home, and using repellent lower your

U.S. Food and Drug Administration, a food product recall. Everything Sprouts, LLC is recalling Everything Sprouts Crunchy Protein Sprout Mix, containing alfalfa fenugreek, cabbage, mung, adzuki, lentils, green pea. 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Hand washing. Washing your hands with soap and clean water is one of the simplest ways to prevent illness. Scrub all parts of your hands for at least 20 seconds, especially before eating and after using the toilet. If soap and water are not available, an alcohol-based hand rub also works. Clean hands help stop the spread of many infections. Diarrhea and oral rehydration. Diarrhea can be dangerous for young children because it causes the body to lose water and salts. Oral rehydration solution, mixed as directed, replaces this lost fluid and can be life-saving. Keep offering fluids and feeding the child. Seek care urgently if there is blood in the stool, repeated vomiting, sunken eyes, or if the child cannot drink. Breastfeeding the newborn. The World Health Organization recommends starting breastfeeding within the first hour after birth and feeding only breast milk for the first 6 months. Breast milk protects babies against infection and gives complete nutrition. Feed on demand, day and night. If feeding is painful or the baby is not gaining weight, ask a health worker for support. Danger signs in pregnancy. Some symptoms in pregnancy need care without delay. These include heavy vaginal bleeding, severe headache with blurred vision, high fever, severe abdominal pain, or the baby moving much less than usual. If any of these happen, go to a health facility right away. Attending regular antenatal checkups helps keep both mother and baby safe. Childhood vaccination. 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Here are the latest health updates from official sources. From the World Health Organization, WHO Director General visits Jordan to recognize strong collaboration on health system delivery, emergency relief, and advancing mental health. From the World Health Organization, WHO statement on notification of withdrawal of the United States. From the World Health Organization, paying tribute to David Nabarro. From the U.S. Food and Drug Administration, a medicine recall. SafeCor Health, LLC is recalling Flufenazine HCL Elixir, USP, 15 mg per 3 milliliters, delivers, 10 milliliters, oral elixir, PAI, alcohol 14% by volume, for oral use ONL. 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Everything Sprouts, LLC is recalling Everything Sprouts Crunchy Protein Sprout Mix, containing alfalfa fenugreek, cabbage, mung, adzuki, lentils, green pea. 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Hand washing. Washing your hands with soap and clean water is one of the simplest ways to prevent illness. Scrub all parts of your hands for at least 20 seconds, especially before eating and after using the toilet. If soap and water are not available, an alcohol-based hand rub also works. Clean hands help stop the spread of many infections. Diarrhea and oral rehydration. Diarrhea can be dangerous for young children because it causes the body to lose water and salts. Oral rehydration solution, mixed as directed, replaces this lost fluid and can be life-saving. Keep offering fluids and feeding the child. Seek care urgently if there is blood in the stool, repeated vomiting, sunken eyes, or if the child cannot drink. Breastfeeding the newborn. The World Health Organization recommends starting breastfeeding within the first hour after birth and feeding only breast milk for the first 6 months. Breast milk protects babies against infection and gives complete nutrition. 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

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Washing your hands with soap and clean water is one of the simplest ways to prevent illness. Scrub all parts of your hands for at least 20 seconds, especially before eating and after using the toilet. If soap and water are not available, an alcohol-based hand rub also works. 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This is health information, not medical advice. This is Universal Health Radio. Trusted health information in your language, from official sources. Here are the latest health updates from official sources. From the World Health Organization, WHO Director General visits Jordan to recognize strong collaboration on health system delivery, emergency relief, and advancing mental health. From the World Health Organization, WHO statement on notification of withdrawal of the United States. From the World Health Organization, paying tribute to David Nabarro. From the U.S. Food and Drug Administration, a medicine recall. Safecor Health, LLC is recalling Flufenazine HCL Elixir, USP, 15 milligrams per 3 milliliters, delivers, 10 milliliters, oral elixir, PAI, alcohol 14% by volume, for oral use ONL. Reason, failed stability specifications. From the U.S. Food and Drug Administration, a food product recall. Everything Sprouts, LLC is recalling Everything Sprouts Crunchy Protein Sprout Mix, containing alfalfa fenugreek, cabbage, mung, adzuki, lentils, green pea. Reason, sprouts may be contaminated with Stec E. coli and or salmonella. Fever in children. A fever is the body's response to infection and is common in children. Keep the child comfortable and offer plenty of fluids. Seek care quickly if a fever lasts more than a couple of days, or if the child is very drowsy, has difficulty breathing, has a stiff neck, a rash that does not fade with pressure, or a convulsion. Coping with stress. 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If sadness, worry, or hopelessness last for weeks, or affect daily life, reaching out to a health worker is a sign of strength, not weakness. Everyday nutrition. A balanced diet supports growth, energy, and a strong immune system. 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Early care saves lives. How we verify. 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This is Universal Health Radio. Trusted health information in your language, from official sources. Here are the latest health updates from official sources. From the World Health Organization, WHO Director General visits Jordan to recognize strong collaboration on health system delivery, emergency relief, and advancing mental health. From the World Health Organization, WHO statement on notification of withdrawal of the United States. From the World Health Organization, paying tribute to David Nabarro. From the U.S. Food and Drug Administration, a medicine recall. 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

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Here are the latest health updates from official sources. From the World Health Organization, WHO Director General visits Jordan to recognize strong collaboration on health system delivery, emergency relief, and advancing mental health. From the World Health Organization, WHO statement on notification of withdrawal of the United States. From the World Health Organization, paying tribute to David Nabarro. From the U.S. Food and Drug Administration, a medicine recall. SafeCor Health, LLC is recalling Flufenazine HCL Elixir, USP, 15 mg per 3 milliliters, delivers, 10 milliliters, oral elixir, PAI, alcohol 14% by volume, for oral use ONL. Reason, failed stability specifications. From the U.S. Food and Drug Administration, a food product recall. Everything Sprouts, LLC is recalling Everything Sprouts Crunchy Protein Sprout Mix, containing alfalfa fenugreek, cabbage, mung, adzuki, lentils, green pea. Reason, sprouts may be contaminated with Stec E. coli and or salmonella. Diarrhea and oral rehydration. Diarrhea can be dangerous for young children because it causes the body to lose water and salts. Oral rehydration solution, mixed as directed, replaces this lost fluid and can be life-saving. Keep offering fluids and feeding the child. Seek care urgently if there is blood in the stool, repeated vomiting, sunken eyes, or if the child cannot drink. Breastfeeding the newborn. The World Health Organization recommends starting breastfeeding within the first hour after birth and feeding only breast milk for the first 6 months. Breast milk protects babies against infection and gives complete nutrition. Feed on demand, day and night. If feeding is painful or the baby is not gaining weight, ask a health worker for support. Danger signs in pregnancy. Some symptoms in pregnancy need care without delay. These include heavy vaginal bleeding, severe headache with blurred vision, high fever, severe abdominal pain, or the baby moving much less than usual. If any of these happen, go to a health facility right away. Attending regular antenatal checkups helps keep both mother and baby safe. Childhood vaccination. Vaccines train the body to fight serious diseases such as measles, polio, and whooping cough. Keeping your child's vaccinations on schedule gives the best protection, and catch-up doses are available if any were missed. Vaccines are widely studied and monitored for safety. Ask your local clinic which vaccines are due for your child. 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If water may be unsafe, make it safer by boiling it to a rolling boil or by using a proven water treatment or filter. Store treated water in a clean, covered container. Protecting your water protects your whole family. 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Keep the child comfortable and offer plenty of fluids. 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This is Universal Health Radio, trusted health information in your language, from official sources. Here are the latest health updates from official sources. From the World Health Organization, WHO Director General visits Jordan to recognize strong collaboration on health system delivery, emergency relief, and advancing mental health. From the World Health Organization, WHO statement on notification of withdrawal of the United States. From the World Health Organization, paying tribute to David Nabarro. From the U.S. Food and Drug Administration, a medicine recall. SafeCor Health, LLC is recalling Flufenazine HCL.

repeated vomiting, sunken eyes, or if the child cannot drink. 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Here are the latest health updates from official sources. From the World Health Organization, WHO Director General visits Jordan to recognize strong collaboration on health system delivery, emergency relief, and advancing mental health. From the World Health Organization, WHO statement on notification of withdrawal of the United States. From the World Health Organization, paying tribute to David Nabarro. From the U.S. Food and Drug Administration, a medicine recall. 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Everything Sprouts, LLC is recalling Everything Sprouts Crunchy Protein Sprout Mix, containing alfalfa fenugreek, cabbage, mung, adzuki, lentils, green pea. 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Coping with stress. 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If sadness, worry, or hopelessness last for weeks or affect daily life, reaching out to a health worker is a sign of strength, not weakness. Everyday nutrition. A balanced diet supports growth, energy, and a strong immune system. 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Limit sugary drinks, salt, and heavily processed foods. 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If you have a high fever in an area where malaria occurs, seek testing and treatment early. Early care saves lives. How we verify. 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Hand washing. Washing your hands with soap and clean water is one of the simplest ways to prevent illness. Scrub all parts of your hands for at least 20 seconds, especially before eating and after using the toilet. If soap and water are not available, an alcohol-based hand rub also works. Clean hands help stop the spread of many infections. Diarrhea and oral rehydration. Diarrhea can be dangerous for young children because it causes the body to lose water and salts. Oral rehydration solution, mixed as directed, replaces this lost fluid and can be life-saving. Keep offering fluids and feeding the child. Seek care urgently if there is blood in the stool, repeated vomiting, sunken eyes, or if the child cannot drink. This is health information, not medical advice. This is Universal Health Radio, trusted health information in your language, from official sources. Here are the latest health updates from official sources. From the World Health Organization, WHO Director General visits Jordan to recognize strong collaboration on health system delivery, emergency relief, and advancing mental health. From the World Health Organization, WHO statement on notification of withdrawal of the United States. From the World Health Organization, paying tribute to David Nabarro. From the U.S. Food and Drug Administration, a medicine recall. 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Everything Sprouts, LLC is recalling Everything Sprouts Crunchy Protein Sprout Mix, containing alfalfa fenugreek, cabbage, mung, adzuki, lentils, green pea. Reason: sprouts may be contaminated with Stec E. coli and or salmonella. Breastfeeding the newborn. The World Health Organization

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Here are the latest health updates from official sources. From the World Health Organization, WHO Director General visits Jordan to recognize strong collaboration on health system delivery, emergency relief, and advancing mental health. From the World Health Organization, WHO statement on notification of withdrawal of the United States. From the World Health Organization, paying tribute to David Nabarro. From the U.S. Food and Drug Administration, a medicine recall. SafeCor Health, LLC is recalling Flufenazine HCL Elixir, USP, 15 mg per 3 milliliters, delivers, 10 milliliters, oral elixir, PAI, alcohol 14% by volume, for oral use ONL. Reason, failed stability specifications. From the U.S. Food and Drug Administration, a food product recall. Everything Sprouts, LLC is recalling Everything Sprouts Crunchy Protein Sprout Mix, containing alfalfa fenugreek, cabbage, mung, adzuki, lentils, green pea. Reason, sprouts may be contaminated with Stec E. coli and or salmonella. Breastfeeding the newborn. The World Health Organization recommends starting breastfeeding within the first hour after birth and feeding only breast milk for the first 6 months. Breast milk protects babies against infection and gives complete nutrition. Feed on demand, day and night. If feeding is painful or the baby is not gaining weight, ask a health worker for support. Danger signs in pregnancy. Some symptoms in pregnancy need care without delay. These include heavy vaginal bleeding, severe headache with blurred vision, high fever, severe abdominal pain, or the baby moving much less than usual. If any of these happen, go to a health facility right away. Attending regular antenatal checkups helps keep both mother and baby safe. Childhood vaccination. Vaccines train the body to fight serious diseases such as measles, polio, and whooping cough. Keeping your child's vaccinations on schedule gives the best protection, and catch-up doses are available if any were missed. Vaccines are widely studied and monitored for safety. Ask your local clinic which vaccines are due for your child. 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If water may be unsafe, make it safer by boiling it to a rolling boil or by using a proven water treatment or filter. Store treated water in a clean, covered container. 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From the World Health Organization, WHO Director General visits Jordan to recognize strong collaboration on health system delivery, emergency relief, and advancing mental health. From the World Health Organization, WHO statement on notification of withdrawal of the United States. From the World Health Organization, paying tribute to David Nabarro. From the U.S. Food and Drug Administration, a medicine recall. 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

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Preventing mosquito-borne illness. Mosquitoes can spread malaria, dengue, and other illnesses. Sleeping under an insecticide-treated net, removing standing water around the home, and using repellent lower your risk. If you have a high fever in an area where malaria occurs, seek testing and treatment early. Early care saves lives. How we verify. 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Hand washing. Washing your hands with soap and clean water is one of the simplest ways to prevent illness. Scrub all parts of your hands for at least 20 seconds, especially before eating and after using the toilet. If soap and water are not available, an alcohol-based hand rub also works. Clean hands help stop the spread of many infections. Diarrhea and oral rehydration. Diarrhea can be dangerous for young children because it causes the body to lose water and salts. Oral rehydration solution, mixed as directed, replaces this lost fluid and can be life-saving. Keep offering fluids and feeding the child. Seek care urgently if there is blood in the stool, repeated vomiting, sunken eyes, or if the child cannot drink. Breastfeeding the newborn. The World Health Organization recommends starting breastfeeding within the first hour after birth and feeding only breast milk for the first 6 months. Breast milk protects babies against infection and gives complete nutrition. Feed on demand, day and night. If feeding is painful or the baby is not gaining weight, ask a health worker for support. This is health information, not medical advice. This is Universal Health Radio, trusted health information in your language, from official sources. Here are the latest health updates from official sources. From the World Health Organization, WHO Director General visits Jordan to recognize strong collaboration on health system delivery, emergency relief, and advancing mental health. From the World Health Organization, WHO statement on notification of withdrawal of the United States. From the World Health Organization, paying tribute to David Nabarro. From the U.S. Food and Drug Administration, a medicine recall. Safecor Health, LLC is recalling Flufenazine HCL Elixir, USP, 15 mg per 3 milliliters, delivers, 10 milliliters, oral elixir, PAI, alcohol 14% by volume, for oral use ONL. Reason: failed stability specifications. From the U.S. Food and Drug Administration, a food product recall. Everything Sprouts, LLC is recalling Everything Sprouts Crunchy Protein Sprout Mix, containing alfalfa fenugreek, cabbage, mung, adzuki, lentils, green pea. Reason: sprouts may be contaminated with Staph E. coli and/or Salmonella. Danger signs in pregnancy. Some symptoms in pregnancy need care without delay. These include heavy vaginal bleeding, severe headache with blurred vision, high fever, severe abdominal pain, or the baby moving much less than usual. If any of these happen, go to a health facility right away. Attending regular antenatal checkups helps keep both mother and baby safe. Childhood vaccination. Vaccines train the body to fight serious diseases such as measles, polio, and whooping cough. Keeping your child's vaccinations on schedule gives the best protection, and catch-up doses are available if any were missed. Vaccines are widely studied and monitored for safety. Ask your local clinic which vaccines are due for your child. Safe drinking water. Drinking unsafe water can cause diarrhea, cholera, and typhoid. If water may be unsafe, make it safer by boiling it to a rolling boil or by using a proven water treatment or filter. Store treated water in a clean, covered container. Protecting your water protects your whole family. Fever in children. A fever is the body's response to infection and is common in children. Keep the child comfortable and offer plenty of fluids. Seek care quickly if a fever lasts more than

Phenazine, HCL Elixir, USP, 15 mg per 3 ml, delivers, 10 ml, oral elixir, PAI, alcohol 14% by volume, for oral use ONL. Reason, failed stability specifications. From the U.S. Food and Drug Administration, a food product recall. Everything Sprouts, LLC is recalling Everything Sprouts Crunchy Protein Sprout Mix, containing alfalfa fenugreek, cabbage, mung, adzuki, lentils, green pea. Reason, sprouts may be contaminated with Stec E. coli and or salmonella. Danger signs in pregnancy. Some symptoms in pregnancy need care without delay. These include heavy vaginal bleeding, severe headache with blurred vision, high fever, severe abdominal pain, or the baby moving much less than usual. If any of these happen, go to a health facility right away. Attending regular antenatal checkups helps keep both mother and baby safe. Childhood vaccination. Vaccines train the body to fight serious diseases such as measles, polio, and whooping cough. Keeping your child's vaccinations on schedule gives the best protection, and catch-up doses are available if any were missed. Vaccines are widely studied and monitored for safety. Ask your local clinic which vaccines are due for your child. Safe drinking water. 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If water may be unsafe, make it safer by boiling it to a rolling boil or by using a proven water treatment or filter. Store treated water in a clean, covered container. 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Keep the child comfortable and offer plenty of fluids. 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Everyday nutrition. 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This is Universal Health Radio, trusted health information in your language, from official sources. Here are the latest health updates from official sources. From the World Health Organization, WHO Director General visits Jordan to recognize strong collaboration on health system delivery, emergency relief, and advancing mental health. From the World Health Organization, WHO statement on notification of withdrawal of the United States. From the World Health Organization, paying tribute to David Nabarro. From the U.S. Food and Drug Administration, a medicine recall. SafeCore Health, LLC is recalling Fluphenazine HCL Elixir, USP, 15 mg per 3 ml, delivers, 10 ml, oral elixir, PAI, alcohol 14% by volume, for oral use ONL. Reason, failed stability specifications. From the U.S. Food and Drug Administration, a food product recall. Everything Sprouts, LLC is recalling Everything Sprouts Crunchy Protein Sprout Mix, containing alfalfa fenugreek, cabbage, mung, adzuki, lentils, green pea. Reason, sprouts may be contaminated with Stec E. coli and or salmonella. Preventing mosquito-borne illness. Mosquitoes can spread malaria, dengue, and other illnesses. 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If you have a high fever in an area where malaria occurs, seek testing and treatment early. Early care saves lives. How we verify. 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Hand washing. Washing your hands with soap and clean water is one of the simplest ways to prevent illness. Scrub all

before eating and after using the toilet. If soap and water are not available, an alcohol-based hand rub also works. Clean hands help stop the spread of many infections. Diarrhea and oral rehydration. Diarrhea can be dangerous for young children because it causes the body to lose water and salts. Oral rehydration solution, mixed as directed, replaces this lost fluid and can be life-saving. Keep offering fluids and feeding the child. Seek care urgently if there is blood in the stool, repeated vomiting, sunken eyes, or if the child cannot drink. Breastfeeding the newborn. The World Health Organization recommends starting breastfeeding within the first hour after birth and feeding only breast milk for the first 6 months. Breast milk protects babies against infection and gives complete nutrition. Feed on demand, day and night. If feeding is painful or the baby is not gaining weight, ask a health worker for support. Danger signs in pregnancy. Some symptoms in pregnancy need care without delay. These include heavy vaginal bleeding, severe headache with blurred vision, high fever, severe abdominal pain, or the baby moving much less than usual. If any of these happen, go to a health facility right away. Attending regular antenatal checkups helps keep both mother and baby safe. This is health information, not medical advice. This is Universal Health Radio, trusted health information in your language, from official sources. Here are the latest health updates from official sources. From the World Health Organization, WHO Director General visits Jordan to recognize strong collaboration on health system delivery, emergency relief, and advancing mental health. From the World Health Organization, WHO statement on notification of withdrawal of the United States. From the World Health Organization, paying tribute to David Nabarro. From the U.S. Food and Drug Administration, a medicine recall. SafeCore Health, LLC is recalling Flufenazine HCL Elixir, USP, 15 mg per 3 milliliters, delivers, 10 milliliters, oral elixir, PAI, alcohol 14% by volume, for oral use ONL. Reason, failed stability specifications. From the U.S. Food and Drug Administration, a food product recall. Everything Sprouts, LLC is recalling Everything Sprouts Crunchy Protein Sprout Mix, containing alfalfa fenugreek, cabbage, mung, adzuki, lentils, green pea. Reason, sprouts may be contaminated with Stec E. coli and or salmonella. Childhood vaccination. Vaccines train the body to fight serious diseases such as measles, polio, and whooping cough. Keeping your child's vaccinations on schedule gives the best protection, and catch-up doses are available if any were missed. Vaccines are widely studied and monitored for safety. Ask your local clinic which vaccines are due for your child. 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If water may be unsafe, make it safer by boiling it to a rolling boil or by using a proven water treatment or filter. Store treated water in a clean, covered container. 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Keep the child comfortable and offer plenty of fluids. 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If sadness, worry, or hopelessness last for weeks or affect daily life, reaching out to a health worker is a sign of strength, not weakness. Everyday nutrition. A balanced diet supports growth, energy, and a strong immune system. Try to include a variety of foods each day. Fruits and vegetables, whole grains, beans, or other protein sources. Limit sugary drinks, salt, and heavily processed foods. Small, steady changes add up to lasting health. Preventing mosquito-borne illness. Mosquitoes can spread malaria, dengue, and other illnesses. Sleeping under an insecticide-treated net, removing standing water around the home, and using repellent lower your risk. If you have a high fever in an area where malaria occurs, seek testing and treatment early. Early care saves lives. 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

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If sadness, worry, or hopelessness last for weeks or affect daily life, reaching out to a health worker is a sign of strength, not weakness. Everyday nutrition. A balanced diet supports growth, energy, and a strong immune system. Try to include a variety of foods each day. Fruits and vegetables, whole grains, beans, or other protein sources. Limit sugary drinks, salt, and heavily processed foods. Small, steady changes add up to lasting health. Preventing mosquito-borne illness. Mosquitoes can spread malaria, dengue, and other illnesses. Sleeping under an insecticide-treated net, removing standing water around the home, and using repellent lower your risk. If you have a high fever in an area where malaria occurs, seek testing and treatment early. Early care saves lives. This is health information, not medical advice. This is Universal Health Radio, trusted health information in your language, from official sources. Here are the latest health updates from official sources. From the World Health Organization, WHO Director General visits Jordan to recognize strong collaboration on health system delivery, emergency relief, and advancing mental health. From the World Health Organization, WHO statement on notification of withdrawal of the United States. From the World Health Organization, paying tribute to David Nabarro. From the U.S. Food and Drug Administration, a medicine recall. SafeCor Health, LLC is recalling Flufenazine HCL Elixir, USP, 15 milligrams per 3 milliliters, delivers, 10 milliliters, oral elixir, PAI, alcohol 14% by volume, for oral use ONL. Reason, failed stability specifications. From the U.S. Food and Drug Administration, a food product recall. Everything Sprouts, LLC is recalling Everything Sprouts Crunchy Protein Sprout Mix, containing alfalfa fenugreek, cabbage, mung, adzuki, lentils, green pea. 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Hand washing. Washing your hands with soap and clean water is one of the simplest ways to prevent illness. Scrub all parts of your hands for at least 20 seconds, especially before eating and after using the toilet. If soap and water are not available, an alcohol-based hand rub also works. Clean hands help stop the spread of many infections. Diarrhea and oral rehydration. Diarrhea can be dangerous for young children because it causes the body to lose water and salts. Oral rehydration solution, mixed as directed, replaces this lost fluid and can be life-saving. Keep offering fluids and feeding the child. Seek care urgently if there is blood in the stool, repeated vomiting, sunken eyes, or if the child cannot drink. Breastfeeding the newborn. The World Health Organization recommends starting breastfeeding within the first hour after birth and feeding only breast milk for the first 6 months. Breast milk protects babies against infection and gives complete nutrition. Feed on demand, day and night. If feeding is painful or the baby is not gaining weight, ask a health worker for support. Danger signs in pregnancy. Some symptoms in pregnancy need care without delay. These include heavy vaginal bleeding, severe headache with blurred vision, high fever, severe abdominal pain, or the baby moving much less than usual. If any of these happen, go to a health facility right away. Attending regular antenatal checkups helps keep both mother and baby safe. Childhood vaccination. Vaccines train the body to fight serious diseases such as measles, polio, and whooping cough. 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Vaccines are widely studied and monitored for safety. Ask your local clinic which vaccines are due for your child. 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

UVS protection, and catch-up doses are available if any were missed. 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Here are the latest health updates from official sources. From the World Health Organization, WHO Director General visits Jordan to recognize strong collaboration on health system delivery, emergency relief, and advancing mental health. From the World Health Organization, WHO statement on notification of withdrawal of the United States. From the World Health Organization, paying tribute to David Nabarro. From the U.S. Food and Drug Administration, a medicine recall. 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Everything Sprouts, LLC is recalling Everything Sprouts Crunchy Protein Sprout Mix, containing alfalfa fenugreek, cabbage, mung, adzuki, lentils, green pea. 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Keep the child comfortable and offer plenty of fluids. 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Everyday nutrition. A balanced diet supports growth, energy, and a strong immune system. 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If you have a high fever in an area where malaria occurs, seek testing and treatment early. Early care saves lives. 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Here are the latest health updates from official sources. From the World Health Organization, WHO Director General visits Jordan to recognize strong collaboration on health system delivery, emergency relief, and advancing mental health. From the World Health Organization, WHO statement on notification of withdrawal of the United States. From the World Health Organization, paying tribute to David Nabarro. From the U.S. Food and Drug Administration, a medicine recall. SafeCor Health, LLC is recalling Flufenazine HCL Elixir, USP, 15 mg per 3 milliliters, delivers, 10 milliliters, oral elixir, PAI, alcohol 14% by volume, for oral use ONL. 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From the U.S. Food and Drug Administration, a food product recall. Everything Sprouts, LLC is recalling Everything Sprouts Crunchy Protein Sprout Mix, containing alfalfa fenugreek, cabbage, mung, adzuki, lentils, green pea. 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

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Hand washing. Washing your hands with soap and clean water is one of the simplest ways to prevent illness. Scrub all parts of your hands for at least 20 seconds, especially before eating and after using the toilet. If soap and water are not available, an alcohol-based hand rub also works. Clean hands help stop the spread of many infections. Diarrhea and oral rehydration. Diarrhea can be dangerous for young children because it causes the body to lose water and salts. Oral rehydration solution, mixed as directed, replaces this lost fluid and can be life-saving. Keep offering fluids and feeding the child. Seek care urgently if there is blood in the stool, repeated vomiting, sunken eyes, or if the child cannot drink. Breastfeeding the newborn. The World Health Organization recommends starting breastfeeding within the first hour after birth and feeding only breast milk for the first 6 months. Breast milk protects babies against infection and gives complete nutrition. Feed on demand, day and night. If feeding is painful or the baby is not gaining weight, ask a health worker for support. Danger signs in pregnancy. Some symptoms in pregnancy need care without delay. These include heavy vaginal bleeding, severe headache with blurred vision, high fever, severe abdominal pain, or the baby moving much less than usual. If any of these happen, go to a health facility right away. Attending regular antenatal checkups helps keep both mother and baby safe. Childhood vaccination. 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Vaccines are widely studied and monitored for safety. Ask your local clinic which vaccines are due for your child. 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Store treated water in a clean, covered container. 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Here are the latest health updates from official sources. From the World Health Organization, WHO Director General visits Jordan to recognize strong collaboration on health system delivery, emergency relief, and advancing mental health. From the World Health Organization, WHO statement on notification of withdrawal of the United States. From the World Health Organization, paying tribute to David Nabarro. From the U.S. Food and Drug Administration, a medicine recall. Safecor Health, LLC is recalling Flufenazine HCL Elixir, USP, 15 milligrams per 3 milliliters, delivers 10 milliliters, oral elixir, PAI, alcohol 14% by volume, for oral use ONL. Reason: failed stability specifications. From the U.S. Food and Drug Administration, a food product recall. Everything Sprouts, LLC is recalling Everything Sprouts Crunchy Protein Sprout Mix, containing alfalfa fenugreek, cabbage, mung, adzuki, lentils, green pea. 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Hand washing. Washing your hands with soap and clean water is one of the simplest ways to prevent illness. Scrub all parts of your hands for at least 20 seconds, especially before eating and after using the toilet. If soap and water are not available, an alcohol-based hand rub also works. Clean hands help stop the spread of many infections. Diarrhea and oral rehydration. Diarrhea can be dangerous for young children because it causes the body to lose water and salts. Oral rehydration solution, mixed as directed, replaces this lost fluid and can be life-saving. Keep offering fluids and feeding the child. Seek care urgently if there is blood in the stool, repeated vomiting, sunken eyes, or if the child cannot drink. Breastfeeding the newborn. The World Health Organization recommends starting breastfeeding within the first hour after birth and feeding only breast milk for the first 6 months. Breast milk protects babies against infection and gives complete nutrition. Feed on demand, day and night. If feeding is painful or the baby is not gaining weight, ask a health worker for support. Danger signs in pregnancy. Some symptoms in pregnancy need care without delay. These include heavy vaginal bleeding,

statement on notification of withdrawal of the United States. From the World Health Organization, paying tribute to David Nabarro. From the U.S. Food and Drug Administration, a medicine recall. Safecor Health, LLC is recalling Flufenazine HCL Elixir, USP, 15 mg per 3 milliliters, delivers, 10 milliliters, oral elixir, PAI, alcohol 14% by volume, for oral use ONL. Reason: failed stability specifications. From the U.S. Food and Drug Administration, a food product recall. Everything Sprouts, LLC is recalling Everything Sprouts Crunchy Protein Sprout Mix, containing alfalfa fenugreek, cabbage, mung, adzuki, lentils, green pea. Reason: sprouts may be contaminated with Staph E. coli and or salmonella. Fever in children. A fever is the body's response to infection and is common in children. Keep the child comfortable and offer plenty of fluids. Seek care quickly if a fever lasts more than a couple of days, or if the child is very drowsy, has difficulty breathing, has a stiff neck, a rash that does not fade with pressure, or a convulsion. Coping with stress. 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If sadness, worry, or hopelessness last for weeks or affect daily life, reaching out to a health worker is a sign of strength, not weakness. Everyday nutrition. A balanced diet supports growth, energy, and a strong immune system. 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Limit sugary drinks, salt, and heavily processed foods. 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Early care saves lives. How we verify. 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Here are the latest health updates from official sources. From the World Health Organization, WHO Director General visits Jordan to recognize strong collaboration on health system delivery, emergency relief, and advancing mental health. From the World Health Organization, WHO statement on notification of withdrawal of the United States. From the World Health Organization, paying tribute to David Nabarro. From the U.S. Food and Drug Administration, a medicine recall. Safecor Health, LLC is recalling Flufenazine HCL Elixir, USP, 15 mg per 3 milliliters, delivers, 10 milliliters, oral elixir, PAI, alcohol 14% by volume, for oral use ONL. 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Everything Sprouts, LLC is recalling Everything Sprouts Crunchy Protein Sprout Mix, containing alfalfa fenugreek, cabbage, mung, adzuki, lentils, green pea. Reason: sprouts may be contaminated with Staph E. coli and or salmonella. Fever in children. A fever is the body's response to infection and is common in children. Keep the child comfortable and offer plenty of fluids. Seek care quickly if a fever lasts more than a couple of days, or if the child is very drowsy, has difficulty breathing, has a stiff neck, a rash that does not fade with pressure, or a convulsion. Coping with stress. 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

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Here are the latest health updates from official sources. From the World Health Organization, WHO Director General visits Jordan to recognize strong collaboration on health system delivery, emergency relief, and advancing mental health. From the World Health Organization, WHO statement on notification of withdrawal of the United States. From the World Health Organization, paying tribute to David Nabarro. From the U.S. Food and Drug Administration, a medicine recall. 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Everything Sprouts, LLC is recalling Everything Sprouts Crunchy Protein Sprout Mix, containing alfalfa fenugreek, cabbage, mung, adzuki, lentils, green pea. Reason, sprouts may be contaminated with Stec E. coli and or salmonella. Diarrhea and oral rehydration. Diarrhea can be dangerous for young children because it causes the body to lose water and salts. Oral rehydration solution, mixed as directed, replaces this lost fluid and can be life-saving. Keep offering fluids and feeding the child. Seek care urgently if there is blood in the stool, repeated vomiting, sunken eyes, or if the child cannot drink. Breastfeeding the newborn. The World Health Organization recommends starting breastfeeding within the first hour after birth and feeding only breast milk for the first 6 months. Breast milk protects babies against infection and gives complete nutrition. Feed on demand, day and night. If feeding is painful or the baby is not gaining weight, ask a health worker for support. Danger signs in pregnancy. Some symptoms in pregnancy need care without delay. These include heavy vaginal bleeding, severe headache with blurred vision, high fever, severe abdominal pain, or the baby moving much less than usual. If any of these happen, go to a health facility right away. Attending regular antenatal checkups helps keep both mother and baby safe. Childhood vaccination. Vaccines train the body to fight serious diseases such as measles, polio, and whooping cough. Keeping your child's vaccinations on schedule gives the best protection, and catch-up doses are available if any were missed. Vaccines are widely studied and monitored for safety. Ask your local clinic which vaccines are due for your child. Safe drinking water. Drinking unsafe water can cause diarrhea, cholera, and typhoid. If water may be unsafe, make it safer by boiling it to a rolling boil or by using a proven water treatment or filter. Store treated water in a clean, covered container. Protecting your water protects your whole family. Fever in children. A fever is the body's response to infection and is common in children. Keep the child comfortable and offer plenty of fluids. Seek care quickly if a fever lasts more than a couple of days, or if the child is very drowsy, has difficulty breathing, has a stiff neck, a rash that does not fade with pressure, or a convulsion. This is health information, not medical advice. This is Universal Health Radio, trusted health information in your language, from official sources. Here are the latest health updates from official sources. From the World Health Organization.